kindest thing you can do for yourself is let people leave when they want to go. No chasing, no begging, no convincing them of your worth. Let it hurt. Feel the rejection.

0: 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Stop exhausting yourself. Let it hurt.
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Thank you. I understand there is a sign in the audience that once again says, what's the secret word for tonight?

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Hey, Mr. Postman.

0: In the night, in the club, we can dance. 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In the dark, we can touch with our hands. Feel the heat, we get lost in the trance.
1: 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Love is the weapon. Love is the wager. Love is the lesson. Love is the moment.

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To the beat of your heart. From the beat of a drum. To the beat of your rhythms that surround us. From the rhythms that surround us. To the music of this night. Music has shaped generations. Has changed lives and music has shaped generations.

Yeah, I would have got you up here, all right. Okay. Here comes the whistle, man.

depending on where I am, depending on the moment, depending on when and where I'm going, the same experience reveals a different part of why I am, who I am, why I am.

of the journey. They will define the journey. Good life because of how your life ended. That ending is what we often remember. Depending on where I am, depending on the moment, depending on when and where I'm going, the same experience reveals a different part of why I am, who I am, why I am.

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It's a spiritual thing. It's a joyful thing. A soul thing. House music. A soul thing. House music.

wager. Love is the weapon. Love is the wager. Love is the lesson. Love is the moment. Love is the way. Love is the pain. Love is the wave. Love is the sleepless. Love is the game. Love is the nameless. Love is the grave. Love is the message. Love is the vibe. Love is the answer. Love don't die.

That's your bed. That's your bed. That's your bed. That's your bed. That's your bed. That's your bed. That's your bed. That's your bed. That's your bed. That's your bed. That's your bed. That's your bed. That's your bed. That's your bed. That's your bed. That's your bed. That's your bed. That's your bed. That's your bed. That's your bed. That's your bed. That's your bed. That's your bed. That's your bed. That's your bed. That's your bed. That's your bed. That's your bed. That's your bed. That's your bed. That's your bed. That's your bed. That's your bed. That's your bed. That's your bed. That's your bed. That's your bed. That's your bed. That's your bed. That's your bed. That's your bed. That's your bed. That's your bed. That's your bed. That's your bed. That's your bed. That's your bed. That's your bed. That's your bed. That's your bed. That's your bed. That's your bed. That's your bed. That's your bed. That's your bed. That's your bed. That's your bed. That's your bed. That's your bed. That's your bed. That's your bed. That's your bed. That's your bed.

Who got your back? Who got your back? Who got your back? Who got your back? Who got your back? Who got your back? Who got your back? Who got your back? Who got your back? Who got your back? Who got your back? Who got your back? Who got your back? Who got your back? Who got your back? Who got your back? Who got your back? Who got your back? Who got your back? Who got your back? Who got your back? Who got your back? Who got your back? Who got your back? Who got your back? Who got your back? Who got your back? Who got your back? Who got your back? Who got your back? Who got your back? Who got your back? Who got your back? Who got your back? Who got your back? Who got your back? Who got your back? Who got your back? Who got your back? Who got your back? Who got your back? Who got your back? Who got your back? Who got your back? Who got your back? Who got your back? Who got your back? Who got your back? Who got your back? Who got your back? Who got your back? Who got your back? Who got your back? Who got your back? Who got your back? Who got your back? Who got your back? Who got your back? Who got your back? Who got your back? Who got your back? Who got your back? Who got your back?

harder still to pick up the pieces of yourself. To pick up the pieces of yourself. It is harder still to pick up the pieces of yourself. It is harder still to look out the window still, hoping that your heart would be still.